years can a mountain exist before it is washed to the sea? Yes, and how many years can some people exist before they're allowed to be free? Yes, and how many times can a man turn his head and pretend that he just doesn't see?

gentleman right here playing this piano is not only a great musician, but he's nice enough to find all my songs all through the years. Mr. Ralph Sharon, ladies and gentlemen. Thank you very much, Ralph.